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You think you're mad, too unstable, kicking in chairs and knocking down tables in a restaurant in a West End town. 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
10: Alarm set? Good. Because Diablo V is bringing the vibe this Saturday morning. Big tunes, big energy, zero excuses. 8 till 10, every

Saturday, the 26th of September. A very good morning to you. A nice cruisy start. And some requests to fit in from last week. If you have just joined us, thank you for tuning in. I realise you have a choice. We're on the first hour, the 8 till 9, as I call it. 7 till 8 if we're in the UK. George Benson gets us started.

I mean, it's a timeless classic. It just is. Welcome along. It is the Breakfast Show on a Saturday. Of course, we have to give Richie a morning off now and then. Yours truly, Diablo V, with you all the way through till 10. And I promised I'd kick off the show with those two tracks we missed last week. Also last week, I'm going to put a shout out to a guy called Sean, and he said, you keep playing excerpts of Queen Live Aid. Is there any way at all? He said, I'm always at work. He said, I know a lot of people are waking up on a Saturday. He said, but I actually start work at 5:30 on a Saturday. He goes, so around about the time that you start, you give me a really good lift, and I'm just wondering, is there any chance that you could play the whole Queen Live Aid thing? Well, we aim to please. And Sean, what a lovely email you wrote. So this is for you, sir. Have a good day at work. For everybody who loves a bit of Queen.

Tero. All right.

This next song is only dedicated to beautiful people here tonight. It means all of you. Thank you for coming along and making this a great occasion.

0: 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Good, because Diablo V is bringing the vibe this Saturday morning. 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
0: Alarm set? Good. Because Diablo V is bringing the vibe this Saturday morning. Big tunes, big energy, zero excuses. 8 till 10, every Saturday.

0: Good morning to Natasha and Abigail. We're playing Take That for You. A promise means nothing unless it's delivered, quite simply. Abigail, you wrote so nice mail. You said, DV, I think my car is something's wrong with it, because it's just quite funny. I did like this. You said less than a year ago, €20 used to last me like a good 3 days. Now it seems to last me 3 hours. What is going on with the cost of living? I've got a theory with this, right? And also, bear in mind, this is totally my opinion and not that of the radio. Now, you know, with the whole COVID thing and all the rest of it, just as people were starting to get knocked off and just as people were starting to go, no, I'm going out anyway, when they pushed people as far as they could, where they kind of had to give, do you think they're doing a similar thing with the with this whole, you know, cost of living? You know, because, I mean, the UK is out of control, by the way. The UK is just we're getting it, but they've got it. I mean, it is just next level. But do you think that they're... let us know your views, everybody, no matter where you're listening, in Mallorca, globally, in the UK, wherever you are, let us know your thoughts. Hit us up on the Insta. But do you think that they're just, you know, they're pushing it as far as they can before we kind of all revolt or all say something or all try and get rid of the next prime minister? It's got to be something like that. I'm just wondering, although it did make me laugh. A recent report from the UK shows a rise in young people that are no longer drinking alcohol. I love the way that everyone thinks that's a wise choice. They can't afford to. Have you been drinking in the UK? Makes Ibiza look cheap.
1: I don't know what you've been told, but time is running out.
0: Oh, Ibiza. There's always those people in there. There's always the purists.

We just got a cracking message from Steve there. He said, mate, even this new Prime Minister's at it. He said, like, you'll notice that they said, oh, I'm moving the Prime Minister out. I'm taking the Prime Minister's house out of 10 Downing Street and putting it to Manchester. He said, great. So does that mean that we've all got two homes to pay for now? He says, because I can't see Andy Burnham giving over the keys to 10 Downing Street and that being rent out for rentals. Can you? Whoa!

0: Eddie Grant, you remember that one? Yeah, big shout out to our man, our very own Gordon Ramsay, the man, the myth, the legend, chef extraordinaire. That is, of course, Kurt Kircher.
1: Chaka Khan. Shaka Khan, let me rock it.
0: It's that time in the morning when we're both in the mix. That's all I wanted. We're just using different ingredients. Chaka Khan, let me rock it, let me feel for you. Chaka Khan. Hi to Lisa, Rochelle. You're up early. Good morning. For you, Chaka Khan. Clearly got work today. I wanna do, I wanna love you, wanna hug you, wanna squeeze you too. And also hello to Alison. She said, DV, I'm on the school curricular activities. Should we call it a school curricular? After you. Shaka for you. Every day is a school day, isn't it?

Saturday mornings just got better. Diablo V is serving up the hottest breakfast in town. No calories, just bangers. 8 till 10. Don't be late.

A little teaser, we'll have more Garage later on, and when we do, of course, the clip that we do every single morning. We usually do it, to be fair, between 9 and 10 when we play our game of Who is in the Garage? Hi to Andy. He said, hi, mate, out with the boys. Any chance we're with Depeche Mode? Indeed. We're off for a bit of golf. Fabulous. Shout out to the Marine contingency listening in. Many of you, a lot of you are back now. Some of you still due back. Those that supply as well. Oh,

out to the legendary Simon, Meat and Fish Society. The island's just starting to slow down a little bit now, isn't it? Well, it sort of changes. So where we were servicing all the boats on the water, they're now all coming out. So that sort of different sector takes over. A lot of you seasonal workers are starting to be able to sort of set back down now. Like, right, we've still got a little bit of September left. I am aware that a lot of you are going into Halloween. Good on you. And due to the hot weather, there's a lot of the... I was speaking to quite a few of the yacht crew who are actually sort of having extended... being away a little bit sort of longer than they expected. So I'm like, ah, I feel you. If you want to get in contact with us, Instagram is the best. Simply Insta at DJ Diablo V. So it looks like at DJ Diablov. Be very nice of you for a follow on there. That helps the algorithm, apparently, so we're told. Hit the message facility and then you're straight in contact with us. Word from the sponsors coming up. Taking us there, 30 seconds to Mars.

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10: Alarm set? Good, because Diablo V is bringing the vibe this Saturday morning. Big tunes, big energy, zero excuses. 8 till 10, every

Good morning. And welcome along to the second bit, shall we say. Yes, for those of you who've been with us for the first hour, we're into the hour two. And I'm more than aware that some of you set your alarm, so you join us for this part. A very good morning to you. It is the Wave Mallorca Breakfast Show on a Saturday, when they're possibly the only morning that Richie does actually get off. He's a grafter, that fella, but you know, we love him, so he's got to have a night off. Plus, it gives me a shot of the old wireless. Remember people used to say that? He's on wireless. Should we do this? Okay, wake up to this. Come on. A little bit of sunshine in the air, please. A little bit of blue skies. That September feeling. Almost October. Almost. Kurt, you ready for this one?

Fleeing with Mediterranean Vibes, with more energy than the Duracell Bunny with Newbies.

out to Shana, the gang at WTF in Palmer. I've got a very big birthday shout to do coming up, by the way. I'm not sure none of you will mind. Shout out to the crew at Diamonds. And a shout out to our crew, Lady Three. Pretty girls always contact us on the way into work at a supermarket, El Court or something or other. Messaging every week, God bless her. How are you, Mick? Mick listens in as well. Morning, mate. You want an airport run?

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So I've got a bit of a birthday shout out to do, and I'm sure none of you will mind. Now, this is somebody who's quite big today. They're not one, they're not two, they're not three.

No, they're the big four. 2 + 2, 1 + 3, 4. I am, of course, talking about my very own son, excuse me, but if you've got a radio show, you've got to do it. Leo the Legend is 4 today. And this track still turns his head. We're very Toy Story at the moment, so I was tempted to do the Toy Story thing. But I thought, nah, this is the track. This one always turns his head. We had pancakes this morning, and I'm going straight back to continue festivities. I have to say, I'm quite proud of how he's been this morning. I hope you'll indulge me. I don't normally do personal. I don't say too much about Leo. I don't post too much about Leo. But when it's your son's birthday and you've got your own radio show, you've got to, haven't you? So happy birthday, Leo the Legend.

also, if it's your birthday, happy birthday today. If you're celebrating anything else, divorce, separation, marriage, a birth. In fact, let's dedicate this track to everybody who's just celebrating life today. Yay! Welcome along. It's the Saturday Morning Breakfast Show. Everybody's welcome. It is the show with the bells, the best looking listeners. Who are we to argue with that? We're just along for the ride. Shall we continue? Let's get your Saturday going, shall we? You're a good

this morning was at 7:40. By mid-morning, it's looking dry and settled. Some cloud around, but plenty of brighter spells. A bit of a kicking one today. Temperature is going to be around 24 to 26 degrees by midday. Into the afternoon, temperature is going to rise to around 30 or 31. For those of you listening outside, yes, did I just say that? Yes, I did. Boy, we're the 26th of September and temperatures will rise to 30 or 31 degrees. Expect generally sunny conditions, an easterly breeze developing around 15 to 20 kilometres an hour. For the evening, it stays dry and clear, largely clear. Temperatures easing back through the 20s and the breeze should be gradually become lighter. For anyone heading out on the water, no marine warnings are currently in force for the Balearics. Conditions should be relatively manageable earlier in the day, with the easterly breeze becoming more noticeable through the afternoon. UV index at 5, sunset at 7:40 this evening. And it's that time of the year where we start doing the sunset parties, isn't it? The villa parties come back. Yes, with the marine contingency coming back, I've got a couple of big gigs coming up. We do our thing for charity in Magaluf in October at the karting event, E-Touch, Joyron. And then Joyron, Fundación. Joyron goes all out for the big one for Halloween in Palma Central. Of course, on the 31st. I believe there's only 3 tables left. Please contact the man, the myth, the legend, that is Ron, Fundación Joyron. Doing things for the children right here in Mallorca. Fabulous. Okay, ladies and gentlemen, boys and girls, it's the breakfast show. It's Saturday. Let's get a little bit fruity, a little bit of Espanol, a little bit of sunshine. Are you ready? Okay, I'm going to trust you. Here comes the baseline. It's a hip wiggler. Tap the steering wheel. If you're at work, get your jig on. A little bit of side to side, a little bit up and down, a little bit of toe tapping. If you're just getting out of bed, this should feel lovely. If you're in the shower, lose it to this one.

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0: Alarm set? Good. Because Diablo V is bringing the vibe this Saturday morning. Big tunes, big energy, zero excuses. 8 till 10, every Saturday.
4: So, did you hear that? So, Naughty Parts, let's just examine the name. Big shout out to Daisy D, Big Russ, Claire in the house, all the gang. Naughty Parts. Okay, so they're offering water toys and they want to look after your equipment. What? I'm just... It's what it said! Naughty Parts! Don't shoot a messenger. We're doing a party there soon, one day. Come on, Russ. Welcome along, everybody. The Saturday Morning Breakfast Show. Oh! For those who are feeling a little bit fruity, a little bit cheeky, or need a little pick-me-up, this one's for you. Roll with it.

Michelle Kenefec, legend. Foot of legends, Cher Mojito. Oh, we do all the shout-outs. E-Touch in the house as well, 7P's management. Big shout-out to you. Talking about big shouts, I want to do a couple of big shouts. First of all, I was invited into somebody's magnificent villa to party with them last weekend. Big shout-out to Nicola and Bob. For a start, I see a lot of reforms, but oh, my God, did they do it well. It was just, I have to say... and you know that I don't say this very easily. Okay, it was the best villa party I've done this year. Hands down. Okay, and I base that on everything from the way you treated before you arrived, the way you treated when you arrived, the crowd that you get to play to. I mean, as a DJ, that's all you want. And this crowd were just, I mean, I had a mixture of people that were just like, all right, mate, got any soul? We remember Case the Weekend, right up to 90s House, right up to, you got anything like Calvin? I mean, it was just, And the night just worked, and the people were just vibing, and it was just one of those feel-good, fantastic nights that happened up in Allero, and it was just really good, right up until... I may as well confess it, because word's going to get around, so if I don't dob myself in, someone's going to do it. Okay, so what happened was, as you're a DJ now, all you other DJs will know, okay, every now and then nature calls. So you find that track that lasts. We generally need at least about 5 minutes, 14 seconds. And that's because not only do we have to get to the from the DJ box to the toilet, but we may have to wait because somebody may be before us. And generally if there's two or three people, they'll let you go straight in because you're explaining, you're the DJ, I'm playing live, and I need to get in, get out, and get back to mix the next record. So, okay, did that, got in, great. Locked the toilet, didn't think about it. I only went for a pee, I'll be honest. Went to open the door, didn't happen. I'm like, you're kidding me, right? You are absolutely kidding me. I'm like, right, come on. This is one, and it was one of them circular locks, right? So I'm like, right, okay, bring the door to you. Push the door back. Lift it up, lift it down. Try, and could I get out? And as a DJ, you know when the track's going to run out. So, of course, so I'm trying to ring the proprietors of the building, and they're having a good time, and they're dancing. Why would they answer their phone? And eventually I thought, right, I remember who was sitting down having a cocktail. And so I called him, and he was like, you should be DJing. I was like, I'm stuck in the toilet. So with that, I heard a little bit of laughter, and for that, it will always be memorable. Lucky enough... and I've seen this in many sort of, do you know when you're caught with somebody and they put on a bride movie? You'll see where I'm going with this. So out of the bathroom, I had to escape out of the window. Thank you to all the people that videoed me. Much appreciated. And I've said it on air, so you can't play the video now. There you go. I've openly admitted it. So I had to climb out of this toilet to get back in and DJ. But this is how good the crowd was, right? And this is, do you know what? This reminded me of early 1990s rave London style, when the police came in and stopped the party, found out you had all the permits, all right, and then you could start, right? But there'd been like that little bit of no music, right? And I went back on, and the minute I first play, it went off. Oh, it went off. So Nicola and Bob and all the people that came to the party in Allero, thank you very much. And I've also got one other very special shout to do, which I'm doing after this. Because this, we're playing for a couple of, six or seven ladies who go between Palmer Central, all over the island, really. Derulo plays for you now. She got

shout out to Nicola and Bob, all the Allero crew. Also, good to be back up in Allero. Simone's bar bumped into a hot load of people. Sir Steve climbing. Charlie! Oh, it was good to be back there. Back in the hood. We had a good time there, looked after us. But talking about looking after us and talking about good things, I've also got to put a big shout out to a man, a myth, a legend. I'm slightly biased. His name's Byron. Now, for those of you who've ever booked me to go and do a private party, I would love to take credit for the way it looks and the way it sounds. However, that's not on me. That's on a guy called Byron, who has a company called Something Borrowed, who basically... Now, this is where you get the difference between... And no disrespect to the mobile guys. You're very good at what you do. This is when you get the difference between a mobile DJ setup and what we bring you. So Byron basically brings a portable nightclub to you, which also he customizes, bespoke, I believe is the word, bespokes it to your terrace or your pool, or if you're inside area, depending on what we do, because we're getting into winter now. But I never have to worry. Now, I've worked with sound and light companies. I have to turn up. I have to see what they're doing. I have to, But with Byron, you know, it's like, here's the owner's phone number. He knows what I need, and he makes it work for them. That's a skill, ladies and gentlemen, especially in Mallorca, because you've got to make it work. But to be fair, if it's a special occasion, you want it to work. And once again, Byron delivered for me. Pioneer setup, full surround sound speakers. And what I love with the lighting is he never overdoes it. You don't have to overdo it with good lighting. You just need the right lighting. And he knows it. He's like, you're a legend. I actually get bored of telling him how good he is because he's like, yeah. I think he's getting a bit. And I'm like, no, dude, I'm being serious. But this is the thing. He did something special for that night, and I don't want to publicize it. I just want to say, Byron, I know you're listening in. I just want to say thank you very much. Yes. We're going to pick up the beats now. Now I've done my subtle thank you. He knows why. And I don't want to publicise it because he did a good thing. And he didn't do it for the publicity. He just did a good thing. With that, we're going to go over to the UK and say hello to Stu in the Shire. Regular listening to the show. How are you, Stu? How was your... Did you watch the Barcelona PSG game? So did I. I'm being good not to talk about it, eh?

0: It's that time in the morning when we ask ourselves, who's in the garage today?
1: Bring come, run come gather round, listen this sound. Run come gather round, who goes there? DJ Lambda MC Neat, this time introducing the JJ. JJ, yeah, yeah.

If you have just joined us, a very good morning to you. It is the Saturday Morning Breakfast Show here on Wave Mallorca on DAB, on FM, online, to the world, with more spark than Iberdrola. More fun than being on a Star Wars set. More unexpected than an Avenger. Oh, I've run out. Let's roll with it. Thank you for listening in today, by the way. And remember, don't have a good Saturday, have a great Saturday. We'll set you up. If you will, a classic from the attic. Roll with it.

Big shout out to the gang at Motor World. I went down there on a Saturday to get breakfast. Epic fail. It's on a Sunday with Richie. Yeah. Schoolboy error. Should have known that, shouldn't I, really? Should have known that. Should have known that. But to be fair, Motor World was amazing. Apart from the fact that the cars that I were driving when I was in my ute are now an exhibition. Oh, my God. That's worse than seeing a pair of Technics SL1210s in the London Science Museum. Dad, did you used to use them? Oh, no. I used to drive that. I think I was cool.

Well, we're almost out of time. If we didn't get your shout out in here, we will get it in straight at the start of next week's show. A couple of pies to tell you about because we are up and coming now. We're getting into the busy month, as I call it. Oh, yes. Sunday the 11th of October, we're going to be doing a bit for charity in Magaluf. Hello, Maga in the house. E-Touch Systems with Fundathi and Joy Run and the entire marine industry doing their bit for charity. And having a little bit of fun on go-karts, but providing a family day. Right, this is the usual one, right? So, it's free to get in. Given the cost of living, do you like that, people? It's free to get in. To come in, hear me play, come up on the roof. Oh, I'm rooftop, by the way. To come in, up on the roof, hear me dance, have a jig, free. To go and show all your kids all the stuff, free. Right, there you go. Got to pay for the rides and the food. And also, everybody who's got a ride and the food gives a part of that to charity. Boom. So for those of you who are ravers and like DV, I've got kids now. Come along, family day. I've got some of the island's finest DJs joining me. Thank you, DJs. Looking forward to that. I've got a private party. I can't talk about the... I've signed an NDA. Signed an NDA for the private party. Can't tell you about that. But on the 31st, I can talk about that. We're back for our charity event in Palmer Central. At Can Eduardo for Halloween. Oh! Is there still some tables left? Three tables? Two or three? Which one you need to check? We're live on radio. I can't check. Three. There's three tables left. Just putting it out there. Contact Fundathi and Joy Run or any of the Joy or Run Fundathi and volunteers. They'll hook you up. That's going to be a bit of a big one. I'm joined by Jaquita, the first lady of electric violin, that will be jamming alongside me, smashing it, owning it, and representing. It's what we do, it's what we love. Finally, if you message my personal phone, I will get back to you after the show, but not directly, because straight after here, I'm going to go and continue with my son's birthday, Leo the Legend, for today. Hey! So can I just suggest that you all do what I'm going to try and do? Don't have a good Saturday, have a great one. Thank you for listening in. I do appreciate you've got a choice in this digital world. Shout out to the presenters that are listening in as well, from Izzy to Joe. For those of you who think Joe gives me yellow cards, Joe's given me an enormous amount of compliments lately. Thank you, Joe. Richie Pryor, enjoy your one morning off, sir. And that's it for me. I'll catch you next Saturday. The only thing that remains to say is what I always say. See ya. I'm gonna leave you with this monster. Do you remember this? Where were you the first time you heard this? Oh, Armand Van Helden, I'm out of here. Spencer James is up next. And he's got a fireball of a show. He's lined up, he's got all his features. Spencer, you ready? I've got the nod. Spencer's on. I'll see you next Saturday. Richie back on your breakfast show tomorrow, live from Motor World, when they do serve the breakfast.

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Oh, the awesome Killers, and when we were young, kicking off the show today. Good morning to you. It's Waving Yorker 105.2, 102 smart devices, DAB Plus, and online as well, and on the app too as well. A very, very good morning to you. Thank you to Diablo V for the last couple of hours. He returns next Saturday. It's Spencer with you, taking you through to 1 o'clock this afternoon. I've got music on the way, Chemical Brothers, bit of Jason Derulo, and the Michael Bublé. The Michael Bublé, on the way. After this, brand new from Hugel and Salto, this is Jamaican.

0: Yeah, you should take it off.
1: Do you know when there's two artists you think wouldn't really work as a combo, and then they release a track and you go, oh, that worked? Jason Derulo, Michael Bublé. Need I say more? There we go. It is Wave Mallorca. Spencer with you. A very, very good morning to you on this Saturday morning. Across the Blairicks, here we are then. It is Saturday, the 26th of September. It's International Rabbit Day today. It's also National Alpaca Day today. Alpacas are just a big rabbit, aren't they? National Fishing Day today. It's also National Singles Day today. If you're a singleton, today's your day. It's European Day of Languages, Better Breakfast Day as well, and National Ghost Hunting Day, and McMillan Coffee Morning as well. Actually, really good cause, McMillan Coffee Morning. Surely, though, National Ghost Hunting Day should be like Halloween. Or am I overthinking it? No? Maybe it's just me. Don't know. Right, Spice Girls on the way after Chemical Brothers and Q-Tip. This is Go right here on Wave Mallorca. Morning.

Everybody come along for the ride. All you studs and your duds and your ladies is fly. Grip the moment like you're gripping the earth. Feel the weight and you're feeling the girth. Now you get it, now you're feeling your worth. 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

0: It's Waving Your Care, 105.2, 182 smart devices, DAB Plus, online and on the app as well. It's Spencer with you. I've got a riddle for you very shortly this morning, for your Saturday morning. We'll get the brain going. That on the way for you. Kelly Marie and Brian Adams place you in a few minutes' time as well, right here on Wave Mallorca.
1: The latest weather forecast, right here on Wave Mallorca.
0: The odd wisp of cloud around this afternoon, but otherwise a bright, warm and sunny day. 31 degrees to high this afternoon, heading in towards the evening as well. Well, a partially cloudy evening in store, but then clearing overnight, leaves with a rather fresh evening, 18 degrees overnight low as well. Tomorrow starts bright and sunny, clouding over in the afternoon, slightly cooler as well. Highs of 29 degrees and in towards the week ahead. Bit of a mixed bag, really. Some bright spells, but a bit of cloud around, but otherwise temperatures sticking around about the late 20s and early 30s.
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0: It's Wave Mallorca Saturday morning with Carol G and Bruno Mars, and still good morning to you. So let us do my riddle for you for Saturday morning. I was carried into a dark room and set on fire. I wept and then my head was cut. It's a bit violent for a Saturday morning. I was carried into a dark room and set on fire. I wept and then my head was cut off. But what am I? I was carried into a dark room and set on fire. I wept and then my head was cut off. What am I? What do you think it is? Think you know what the answer is. Facebook.com/WaveMallorcaRadioStation is the place to go. Let us know what you think the answer is. It's a riddle, so it's all for a bit of fun, all for a bit of a giggle. Let us know what you think the answer could be. Demi Lovato now, this is Substance.
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Live and Joy, the Rolo remix of Dreamer. Rolo, he's Rolo, not the sweet Rolo. It's in from Faithless, who's the writer of the songs for Faithless. There we are. It is Waving York 105.2/102 smart devices, DAB Plus online, and on the app as well. It's Spence with you here Saturday morning, just gone 11 o'clock. Cross Blairicks with feel good tunes on the way, including music from The Script. After this, brand new from Lulu, I'm in Love Again. Same.

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the script, and if you ever come back, Wave Mallorca on this Saturday morning, it is Spencer James with you here. Very good morning to you. So my riddle for you for today: I was carried into a dark room, set on fire, I wept, and then my head was cut off. What am I? It is nothing to do with gardening. A couple of people have said, is it something to do with flowers? No, nothing to do with flowers, nothing to do with gardening, nothing to do with hose pipes as well. Quite a few people saying, oh, you know, is there a thing about that? No, nothing to do with that. What do you think the answer is, though? Facebook.com/WaveMallorcaRadioStation is a place to go. Let me know what you think the answer will be, and we will, of course, get you the answer in about 10, 15 minutes' time right here on Wave Mallorca. Jay Balvin, Amber Mark, Steve Vai, Travis Barker now. This is Jump. 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

0: It's Zara Larsson, Blue Moon right here on Wave of Yorkers. So let's put to bed my riddle for you for today. Then I'm carried into a dark room, set on fire. I wept, and then my head was cut off. But what was it? Hi to Marks, get the answer correct. Hi to James and Louise. Yes, you are correct too as well. Hi to Jerry, spot on with your answer too. Yep, hi also to Marie as well. You are correct too as well. Getting the answer right on my riddle for you for today. So the riddle, of course, what was it that I was? I was, of course, a candle.
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0: Bright spells are cladding over, heading in towards the afternoon. Highs of 31 degrees this afternoon. Tonight, a mostly clear night as well, with overnight lows of 21 degrees. Start bright tomorrow, then turning cloudy, heading in towards the afternoon. Highs of 29 degrees. Today, at the minute, it's a rather pleasant 28 degrees out and about.
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It's brand new from Becky Hill and Changes right here on Waving Yorker. 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
1: It's Wavy Orca with Freya Ridings and Castles. Very, very good Saturday afternoon. It's Spencer James with you here. It's your birthday today, by the way. We'll do birthday file on the way for you very shortly. 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

Chainsmokers, and Anna Sophia and Helium right here on Wave Mallorca. So if it's your birthday today, happy birthday to you from all of us right here at Wave Mallorca. Enjoy your day. You share your birthday with, amongst others, Serena Williams, the former professional tennis player, one of the greatest tennis players of all time, celebrates her birthday today. Tracy Thorne as well, the singer from Everything But the Girl, celebrates her birthday today. Linda Hamilton, the actress. She played Sarah Connor in the Terminator movies as well. Brian Ferry, of course, frontman of Roxy Music, celebrates his birthday today. Ricky Tomlinson, the actor. He played Jim Royal, of course, in The Royal Family, which is such a great show. And also, he was on Brookside as well, wasn't he? Celebrated his birthday today, as is Anne Robinson as well. Weakest Link. She was great but scary in The Weakest Link, wasn't she? Points of View. Do you remember Points of View as well? Actually, I remember Friday. It was a Thursday night viewing that was, wasn't it? And also, Christina Milian celebrated her birthday today. So, in honour of that, here we go. Birthday file today. Christina Milian, AM to PM, right here on Wave Mallorca. So

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I'm going to have a few details about the rest of the day, line up for you very shortly. Music as well from the House Martins, after Hall & Oates and Out of Touch.

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kicking us off there, It's Not Right But It's Okay. Sam Redmore on the edit of that track, and it originally came out back in 1998 on Arista, and we are going to continue right now straight into the mix. No messing about, loads of great tunes, and here is something from Dam Swindle. It's called I Met Her Last Summer, and this is on Free Range. Hope you're enjoying it. Well, I hope you're going to enjoy the tunes this week. Keep it here, keep it locked to Wave Mallorca.

Brand new music from Damn Swindle for you right there. It's called I Met Her Last Summer, and that is on Free Range. We've got loads and loads of classics intermixed on the program today. 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And things that you go, not heard that for ages. And loads and loads of new music as ever. And as we get into the second half of the show, as you know, we toughen it up a little bit with some really cool house for you as well. We're going to continue right now with something from Seamus Hadji and Booty Love. Came out on Big Love and on Glitterbox. The original was from Tweet. This is called Boogie Tonight, and this is the extended mix we play for you here on Dishy Disco.

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And give me the night. That is the Party Pupils remix, and that is on DJ Edits. And we continue into the mix right now with something's on my favorite label, Fool's Paradise. This is Friend Within, and this is something called No Matter. And this is the extended mix that we play for you right here on Dishy Disco.

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1: Friend Within, it's called No Matter. That is on Fool's Paradise. What a great tune. Love that. And here's a song that was originally done back in 2001. It came out on Shez Music. I remember buying it on the 12-inch. And back then it was a great record, and it's a great record now. This is the ID edit of John Cutler. It's yours.

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If you would find this temple, do you have the knowledge to enter the temple? Do you want it? And if you had it, would you flaunt it?

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We love that. And we're going to continue with another great track. Have a little listen to this. This is something from Trimtone. It's called Your Love. It's the extended mix. And this is out right now on Space Disco Records.

How cool is that? That is Trumtone for you right there. It's something called Your Love, and it's the extended mix, and that is out on Space Disco Records. And we continue with the Funk Junkies. They're no strangers to this show. It's out on DFJ Recordings. The song is called That Old School. Have a little listen to this.

0: 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Download the app today.
1: That is really funky, isn't it? There you go, the Funk Junkies for you there. It's called That Old School. That is out on DFJ Recordings. And we're going to continue right now with something called I Love House Music. It's the original mix. It's on Play and Tonic. And this is from Mirko Danini, Junk and Spoon.

That is just cool, isn't it? There you go. Mirko Donnini, Junkin' Spoon. It's called I Love Music. That's the original mix, and it's on Playtonic. And we are going to continue right now with something from Joss Moog. It's called What You Doing To Me. And this is on the Lude Recordings. This is just fantastic.

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1: How cool is that? There you go, Joss Moog for you right there. It's on the Lou Recordings, and it's called What You Doing To Me. And we're going to continue with a tune. I believe, I may have got it wrong. Was it Kiki D that done a version of this? The Music In Me? This is the Revival Records, Revival House Project, should I say, on Revival Records Limited with Amalisa Lola. This is the Who remix. We've got two tracks back to back from Who, by the way. So check this out. Music In Me, Revival House Project with Amalisa Lola. Who on the remix?

Pull the Roller, that is amazing, isn't it? Low Stepper for you there with Jewel Kid, who on the remix, and it's on Alenza, and we're going to take a tune that's going to be taking us up to the top of the hour. Here's Kasim, Paradise, it's the extended mix. This is on Tool Room.

Welcome to part two of the show, kicking us off there. That is something called Push the Tempo from Dennis Soldra and Capri. It's on Defected. That is rather good, isn't it? We got loads of bangers for you in this hour, so do keep it here. Loads and loads of big, big tunes. And we're going to continue right now with something from Joseph Capriati and Gennaro. This is called Control. And I'm not even going to try and pronounce what the label is. It's just... too much for me. Hope you're enjoying the selection so far here on the Dishy Disco bit that we do here each and every week on Wave Mallorca. 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
2: How cool is that? Joe Capriati for you there. But Gennaro, it's called Control. I'm going to try and pronounce the label. Metamorphosi Records. That's a bit of a mouthful, isn't it? And we're going to continue right now with something from Maximuse. It's called Sound of the Dance Floor. You may remember the sample in the background. This is on PS Records.

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1: You know what, I remember that. What a tune it was as well. CRW was the original version I remember, the REF Zone mix of I Feel Love. That version, of course, is something called Sound of the Dance Floor. It's from Maximus, and it's on PS Records, and that is rather good. And we're going to continue right now with something from Roulet. This is called Legacy, and this is on Taser.

That is Roulette EP. That's called Legacy. It's on Taser. That is just quality. Absolutely love that. And we're going to continue right now with something from Midas Feld. It's called That's Right. It's the original mix. And this is out right now on Piv Records. Hope you're enjoying the selection here on Wave Mallorca. I always try and bring the best music that I could possibly find each and every week for you to enjoy.

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1: Do you got that? Is Midas Field for you right there. It's called I Tried. It's the original mix. It's on Piv Records. That's good. And we're going to continue with an old school classic. You may remember this from back in the day. It's on 696 Records. Well, that's the label anyway. The track is called Such a Good Feeling. And this is the Alex Mills version. Check this out.

0: Funky Disco on Wave Mallorca.
1: Alex Mills delivering the fat bass line on that one for Such a Good Feeling. And that is on 696. And we're going to continue right now with something from Jewel Kids. Second one from Jewel Kids today. This is called Talking to You. It's the extended mix. And this is out on Size Records.

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1: 1997, it's called, it's from Beeve. That is good, isn't it? It's on staff only. And we're going to continue in the mix right now with LP Rhythm. It's called How You Feeling. This is the extended mix, and this is on Lost Property Records.

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1: That is cool, isn't it? There you go, LP Rhythm for you there. It's called How You Feeling. It's the extended mix. It's on Lost Property Records. And we're going to continue with Luca Debonair, something called At Night. And this is the VIP edit. Have a little listen to this.

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1: How cool is that? There you go, Luca Debonair for you there. It's called It Night. It's the VIP edit, and that is on Successive. And we're going to continue right now with something from Lama and Tajade, should I say. This is called The Best One, and this is out right now on Southern Fried Records.

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1: Lama to Jade for you there. Best one, and that is on Sudden Fried Records. I've got time for one more tune on the radio here today. Thanks for joining me. I hope you can join me next time. I'm going to leave you with a little bit of Coulter and the Tommy Mac remix of Trapped, and I will see you here on Wave Mallorca next time. Keep it locked on, because we've got more great music here on the Wave.

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sweat till you bleed. Is that dope enough? 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I'm nice. The music takes control. 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

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Naughty Cotto, Stand Up. Barza, Addicted to You, like that. Arduini and Pagani doing Caught in the Middle, the old Juliet Roberts track, featuring Chanel. Eric Copper in the mix on that. And this is Rod Carrillo and Diego Brown, Stuck. Give Album Cream coming in now. Smooth Touch. Rogue. And Dennis Quinn.

0: putting you in the mood for part two, TMP, the Mitchell Project Sessions. 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

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Or even really what to do. 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
1: Yes, welcome to Saturday Sessions. Jason Fubar in the mix. And we are paying tribute to this lovely lady who sadly passed away this month, Moya Brennan from Clannad, vocalist responsible for one of the greatest sort of trans ambient atmospheric tracks with Chicane.

tribute. And of course, she wasn't known for being a dance music artist. She's with folk band, Irish folk band Clannad, and Moya Brennan. What a voice. And the way that Nick from Chicane modelled her voice into an absolute anthem is incredible. So we pay tribute. And this week's show is dedicated to this kind of vibe. It's uplifting, it's trancy. So get ready for some beautiful music. Here we go.

course, wavemallorca.com. And we are on DAB, on House Party Radio around Blackpool, Southport, Merseyside, Birmingham, and of course on the app and online all around the world. Welcome to Saturday Sessions. Very special show that we had last week was about soulful house music. This week's show is about progressive and trance. Back to the good old Syndicate days, so get ready for some anthems. Kicking off the show with Moya Brennan, who sadly passed away this week, and Chicane. And we continue with Michael Woods on the remix of Deadmau5 Strobe.

FUBAR. From a remix of Deadmau5 Strobe, Michael Woods, we continue with Michael Woods' own track. Beautiful, I used to play this a lot. It's called Drop Zone. Let's go, come on, let's get the emotions, let's get the feelings.

2009-2010 era. This is Ame and Rej. Hear this on a big sound system, your head absolutely pops. Trust me. Saturday sessions with Fubar in the mix. Back to the good old emotional days of trance and progressive.

We're also live on TikTok, but we don't do shouts out for everybody because obviously we are recording this show for Saturday's edition. But hey, everybody on TikTok, I see you all there and I see your comments. Thanks for joining me.

unmistakable sounds of Arme Rej before this. And this is an updated remix from last year. I used to play the original Dubfire from Deep Dish. It's called Roadkill. And this is the Medusa. That's a remix. Turn it up, come on.

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We're in the mix right now. And a track that I used to play a hell of a lot. Adam K and Sohar. And it's called Twilight. Turn this up. Let's get emotional. Come on.

We continue in the mix. A big favourite of mine back in the, like I said, the late sort of 2009-2010 era. My last couple of years at the Syndicate, this sort of stuff was so big. This is Arnej. They always come back. And these tunes always come back because they're so good. Full of emotion. That progressive, moody, 5 a.m. vibe. Let's go. Turn it up. Come on.

Welcome to Saturday Sessions, Jason Fubart in the mix, bringing back the good old days as we do every week. Big tunes, Delirium, Sarah McLachlan, Silence.

World on the remix. Obviously, everybody loves the Tiësto version, but when we're talking about a real mixture of emotions, this one, I used to play early doors at the Syndicate back in the day. And Ministry of Sound. Anywhere I played in Ibiza, Mallorca, it was always a big stay of my my sets, this one. So turn it up, let's enjoy it. Come on. Fubar in the mix. You ready?

Bloodstone, 2009 that one. We continue with amazing tune, Galaxia, Treadstone, 2009 that one. We continue.

0: was really big back in 99-2000 era. I'm pretty sure it's Darren Tate who did the production on it as well.
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was really big back in 99-2000 era. I'm pretty sure it's Darren Tate who did the production on it as well. Amanda O'Riordan, aka Mrs. Judge Jules. She's lovely, we're old friends, and Jules used to hammer this. And no surprises, he's Mrs. Takes me back to BCM in Magaluf. For those of you that are there in the 90s, what an incredible time to be alive. What a club, what an atmosphere. Everybody together. I'm very proud to still be on Mallorca and Radio Wave Mallorca FM. Let's go, turn it up. Come on, people.

Angelic, It's My Turn, 2009 remix by Darren Tate, DT8. We continue in the mix, another one from Chicane, taking us way back to the 90s, but it's Grum on the remix. This is Offshore. 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Let's go, come on.

beautiful. Let's go back, come on. 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

day. And we did a little tribute to Moya Brennan from Clannad, who obviously did the Saltwater track. So this week's tune's all about this.

Shaw. We continue. Fragma, Coco, I Need a Miracle. In petto vocal mix on this one. Let's go back. Come on. You remember the words, don't you?

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1: Sounds of Gareth Emery and Concrete Angel. It's like a modern classic.

vocals of Christina Novelli. The producer is, of course, Gareth Emery, a guy I booked a few times in my promoting and booking career, Concrete Angel. We continue in the mix right now. Absolute Stonewall classic. Grease 2000 and three drives on a vinyl. Come on, let's go back. You're in the mix with Jason Fubai, Saturday Sessions. Coming to you on Wave Mallorca and House Party Radio and live on TikTok as we keep the music flowing and keep it pumping. Come on.

songs that still sounds as good today as it did back in the 90s. Three drives on a vinyl. And it's called, of course, Grease 2000. Let's go.

was me having a little live mix about with my remix of Rank One Airwave. And of course, True Love Never Dies in the vocal. Didn't quite work out, but hey ho, we had a little go. We're in the mix, Saturday sessions, Jason Fubar taking you back to the good old uplifting, trancey, progressive days. You ready?

We are hitting the heights. DTA Project, Destination Above and Beyond on the remix. Beautiful.

This is the 2008 remake of his seminal, amazing track, Southern Sun, Paul Oakenfold. Welcome. Let's go.

So I hope you've enjoyed the show this week. A little bit of a break from the norm. We're normally house music based. Back to that next week. But first, the God, the one and only Oakenfold.

last one from me on this show. Thanks for listening. Thanks for joining in. We'll see you same time, same place next week. I'm going to leave you with this one. It's Armin van Buuren.

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4: Yes, it's another Global Warm-Up primed and ready as we pickpocket yet more gems from our wallet of the week's biggest new electronic anthems, track so sick you will go green with envy. In hour one, our attention largely falls on house, whilst in hour two, we focus on the harder side of things, plus later on, our guest DJ this week welcoming Nikolaus. Such a passionate set, we should employ an intimacy coordinator. It's a Global Warm-Up getting into action. Lovely remix of a big tune, Cassius Feeling For You, the FC UK ERS and Junior Sanchez remix.

on you. Baby, you're so fresh, you must be feeling so nice. 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
2: 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Cassius, Feeling For You, the FC UK ERS and Junior Sanchez remix. Also Lizzie Curious, The Sunshine and Solado's Freedom. Yet more heavy content with Contentedness, The Certain Consequence. 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

You heard Odd Mob, Om Nom and Hyper Beam take you there, and Sophie Tucker with Barcelona. Towering tunes from our musical mountain in the first hour, exploring the new house, and in the second, journeying through the week's harder and faster offerings. Let's press on with Simon Kidzo and Melizos Jam.

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your dreams only take flight in the night. I am here, it is me by your side. It is me when inspiration strikes. I am the dog in the fight, I am the luck of the lights.

navigating from the helm of the good ship Dance with a carefully curated selection as we smash it out the park with brand new electronic anthems, aka a smashing soundtrack. We deliver to you Fonzarelli, Human Beings, before that Over Mono with Night in Shining Prada, and Simon Kidso and Melizos with Jammin'. Let's get going with some of your shouts, this time to the X and Instagram family, where you can find me as at Real Judge Jules, or simply hashtag Judge Jules. Hi to Sanderson underscore Neil, also the DJ Mash, who says fuego. Pluck to Joey McGrath, who says no better man, go on. Also GSTNMSS, who says the real Sir Judge Jules. Plus, it goes without saying, of course, big love to our broader Instagram and X family as well. Racing on here on the Global Warm-Up as we cut it like a cake with our listeners' choice selection, where each week we ask you to big up an all-time favourite anthem to be aired at this juncture. You can get in touch via Facebook, Instagram or X. Let us know a tune that really moved you back in the day, took you right into pieces indeed. Well, on this occasion, the interestingly named Anomaly Badger got in touch, and the tune that he or her has nominated was so big for me back in the day. Cygnus X, the Orange Theme, our listener's choice.

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To send your choices, head to any of my socials at Real Judge Jules. Yours might be given an outing next week. Well, let's get back to the new music now and more drama as our turntables lose the plot. Here's a nice offering from Colter, Hey Everybody.

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1: Always taking pride in our work as our shift rolls on. It's the global warm-up with mainly house in hour one and mainly bangers in hour two, plus guest picks coming up later from Nikolaus as well. And what a huge week for new tunes. One of the best weeks of the year, in my view. You had Southside Spinners, the legendary Love Struck, the Ewan McVicar and Dart remix. Before that, Interplanetary Criminal with Lola, LF System, This Way, and Coulter, Hey Everybody. Let's blast some Facebook shouts out now. Facebook.com, if that's your preferred social channel. Hi to Tommy Fraser, who says shout out. Also Vicky Payne, who says amazing. Tracy Broughton, who says goosebumps. Ian Cotton, who says I'll be there. And Simon Lewis, who says Jules moment. Tracks of many nationalities, but all anthem material, as we deliver to you some of the biggest all-new electronic tunes that are out there right now. Let us know your favourites. Give us a blast at Real Judge Jules across all our socials. Well, here's this week's top of them all. This week on the Global Warm-Up, my tried and tested record of the week is from BLR and Amber Revival. It's Summertime, the Podium Mix.

One for the album, this week's tried and tested tune, BLR and Amber Revival, Summertime Podium Mix. It's a musical main course well worth vegging out to. Judge Jules on the Global Warm-Up and on the road taking my record box out and about. You can find me on the 24th, Ministry of Sound Classical Sandown Racecourse in Esher. The 25th, Ibiza Reloaded in Leeds and Shipley as well. Friday the 31st, Nature One, the legendary festival in Germany. August the 1st, Pearl Harbor Festival 26. The 2nd, South Shields for South Tyneside Festival. The 6th, Lake Fest in Eastnor. The 8th, Lush Classical in Belfast. The 15th, Castle Howard in York. And the 16th, for Summer's End Angus Festival in Angus, Scotland. If you're in any of those, come and say hello. And if you want to find out more about my broader live band and DJ dates, head to my website, that's judgejules.net. Ramping up your chassis and lubricating all body parts, we move on. Love this tune, love the melody of the synth. Here's Hunter with DeLorean Black 600 Degrees.

for live shows.

0: gave to you Hunter and DeLorean Black, 600 Degrees. Then it was Chloe Kayleigh and Change and Marcus Schultz featuring RYVM with Dive. It's a sonic banquet so enormous it needs a timetable, with this week's biggest brand new anthems here on the Global Warm-Up, and all editions, of course, being available to listen back on demand by SoundCloud, Mixcloud and Apple Music. We step now into this week's guest selection, where each week we hone in on a different producer slash DJ to select two of their all-time favourite tracks, one from past, one from present times. This time round, we give you Nicolaus, who's a highly acclaimed music producer from Romania, renowned worldwide for exceptional talent in the trance genre. He's had loads of support and loads of big releases on key labels. So let's welcome to the show, Nicolaus. Let's do it.
1: Hi, Jules. Nicolaus here. I picked Strange World by Push because it's always been a massive inspiration for me. You can still hear its influence in so many modern melodies today. And even though it's an older record, it still sounds so fresh on a club system. So here it is, Strange World.

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1: That was Strange World. Up next is my new remix of John Askew track, Through the Looking Glass. It was quite a challenge remixing this one because the original is such an incredible tune, but I always wanted to put my own spin on it. The drop has been going off on every dance floor has been played on, so I'm really happy with how it turned out. It's coming out this September on 7 Records. This is Nikolaus. Thanks for having me on Global Warm-Up. Until next time.

0: actually is a vibration in the air that is caused by, well, in this case, it's caused by that speaker cone vibrating. So the speaker cone vibrates at a certain rate, and that sends those vibrations through the air into our ears.
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1: An enriching experience, unearthing musical gems galore. We dropped Umek and Vibrancy, the Cosmo remix. Before that, Wongo, Funky One, Morton and David Guetta, La Revolution, and Hills with Lift Me Up. Will we notch up the energy yet more now here on the Global Warm-Up for the final 30 minutes of this week's playlist? As we do each week, at the end, we uplift the BPM and enter the land of the banging. And here's our main stage mix, getting right into it with Cindy with AC and Party.

Exploding with Wake You Up Potential is the global warm-up as we throw down our main stage mix. That was Bart Clayson, Playmo's Schneider remix. But at this point, bigging up a selection of some of the show's SoundCloud and YouTube friends. To Simon Brown, who says, let's go. Also, user 808, who does a hands in the air emoji. To Mac Black 1187, who says, excitement every weekend waiting for the show. Disco 1969, who says, banging set. To Ben Raw 583 as well, who says, firework. We continue with our main stage mix, the banging conclusion to every instalment of the global warm-up.

0: we close things out with Lovestruck and Lena Punks and Ethan In My Heart. Love the original of that tune back in the day, and a very good and interesting change of direction with that remix. Thanks one and all, concluding another episode there for you of the Global Warm-Up. Remember, you can catch me back here next week, or of course you can listen again by Apple Music, Mixcloud and SoundCloud. 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

got so many good tunes on the show for you tonight, and I'll tell you what, I've got them in the mix. 2 hours of the big ones, and make sure you've got your radios turned up nice and loud. Brand new tune from AVE, it's called Met You in the Dark. Joe Curry on the remix. Into this, Robin S. Show Me Love.

out, get in touch with us via the socials, Facebook, X, Insta. That's it for me, Johnny B. Drop me a nice little message and I'll give you a shout out in between now and the end of the show. So make sure you got your radios turned up nice and loud and get those shouts in. Right, here's Erin.

Got some Paul Woodford on the way for you. I've also got a brand new tune from Brotherton Rhythm and Such a Good Feeling. Eden Price on the remix of that. Sounding absolutely brilliant and massive, by the way, and that's on its way. But as we continue, let's do this one. One of my favourites. It's called Rolling Dice, and it is Eats Everything.

Dance Party. It's every week, Saturdays, mixing them all up for you in between now and the end of the show with some absolute massive tunes. Then you got a brand new one from Paul Woodford and Second City. It's called Signs. It is massive at the minute as well.

I love a good old school classic, and it gets remixed for the year that we're in, 2026. That is brilliant, that. On a Man Held In, You Don't Know Me, Dusty Grooves on the remix for all you tune spotters. Make sure you get it in your DJ sets, all right?

on the brand new VIP radio edit for you right here on your house party with myself, Johnny B. Big hello to Martin, how you doing? Big hello to Nicola as well, it's a birthday today, happy birthday you. Also big hello to James Coleman, and also big hello to Connie as well, and also Eva, who are going out tonight in Liverpool, saying Johnny, loving the tunes. And also big hello to Natalie and Nicola and Katie as well, they're heading into Manchester, loving the tunes as well.

right here on the House Party with myself, Johnny B. Every week we mix it up for you. 2 hours of the big tunes, bringing you the freshest new music as well and the big remixes. So, all right, make sure you get your shouts in. Right, let me know what you're up to this weekend because I'm feeling really nosy, all right? So let me know what you're up to and who you're doing it with, okay? 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

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Neo and Closer and Champion on the remix right here on the House Party with myself, Johnny B. And before that, brand new NS Boulevard. 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

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Nigo, Soul Central, and Strings of Life, and brand new remixes for 26 Salmon. Absolutely brilliant. Right here on the house party with myself, Johnny. Right, it's brand new David Guetta. It's called You and I.

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1: Big remix there for you, JJ Tribute and Asher and Eden Price on the remix right here on the house party with myself, Johnny B. Right, you ready for some fresh new music now? Let's do this one. This is a brand new one from Mr. James Hype, and this is called Confessions. So what do you think of this?

tell you what, it's different to what he normally does, isn't it? There you go, a brand new one from James Hype. It's called Confessions, right here on the House Party with myself, Johnny B. A little bit different, but I like it. In a strange way. I don't know why. It's weird. But it's such a nice tune, it really is. Right, continuing with this one. Let's do it. Paul Set Cologne. It's the House Party with myself, Johnny.

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And make sure you give it massive support on Spotify as well, okay? And don't forget, if you missed any of the shows from me over the last couple of weeks, all you have to do is go to Mixcloud, House Party, Johnny P, and you'll be able to find it and relive it. Right, continue with this one, Kendall.

you going out this weekend, get the DJ to play this because it sounds amazing on a big sound system. There you go, Strike and You Sure Do and Pulp Fiction on the remix right here on the House Party with myself and Johnny B. Don't forget to keep your shouts coming in on the socials, Facebook, X, Insta, search for me, Johnny B, and drop me a nice little message and I'll give you a shout out, okay? Right, Adam and Purim, Poppy Bascone and Pete Tong, it's Toker's Miracle.

you. Don't know what happened there. Big UKG classic for you, and Are You Sleeping right here on the house party with myself, Johnny B. I knew what I had to say, but for some reason the words wouldn't come out of my mouth. Right, keep it going, Ginny, keep warm.